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TNT radio. Even though we both know we're liars and we start each other.

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2: 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I'm Beyonce.
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0: 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Uživaj u muzici. Radio TNT. You shot me.

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1: This is Pink. Are you ready?
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1: When your legs don't work like they used to before, and I can't sweep you off of your feet,